0: Yeah, it's a we're all alone out there. But I get to see the Two Row guys and everybody from Bohemian all the time, so it's pretty fun.
1: We'll get into some of the stuff because you were kind enough to bring us some of your magic.
0: Oh yeah, yeah. I brought a couple of things. The first one, unfortunately, will be going on draft very soon because the collaborator that I made this beer with for the mashup, he is not going to be in town. I brewed with one of the home brewers from the Louder Day Brew Club,
1: mm-hmm.
0: And we made a New Zealand Pilsner with YET and Wakatu hops. So we brought that. That's the one in the big growler back there. And then I brought the newest edition, or the newest remake of Little Woof, using Dulcita hops and anchovy hops.
1: So you're going to get a chance to try these a week from tomorrow at the Great Beer Mashup. And to ease you into this,
2: mm-hmm.
1: we're going to give you an opportunity to, with your donation, I think mm-hmm. you're... Could you just, like, throw in some tickets?
2: Absolutely. Let's throw in a pair of tickets to the first person who donates. Let's say you pick a total, Mikey.
1: No. you guys, please donate whatever is you're able
2: right.
1: to donate.
2: I agree.
1: Whatever you're able to donate, you're the first is getting.
2: All right. That sounds good. Our first donation gets a pair of tickets to the Grape Beer Mashup. So Joe just pulled out his wallet, but he doesn't count.
1: But we will gladly take the donation. How did this all come about, Steph?
2: This festival started before I was involved in the beer community. It's had a few rebrands. So it used to be called the Wild West Collab Fest, and before that it was just the Brewers Guild Collaboration Festival. So I'm not sure exactly who came up with the idea, but I love it. I know there are some other states that do collaborative festivals. Ours is named a little different. The mashup. We like to mash things together and make something new.
1: I think it's a brilliant name.
2: I love it. Yeah.
1: Because it makes sense because what is it when you add, what's it called when you add grain to water?
0: Who knows?
3: I definitely don't know. <It's>
0: mashing in.
2: Wow.
0: I got the Brewing for Dummies book.
1: It's called Mash, Derek.
0: Yeah.
1: It's called the Mash. Who invited these guys?
2: I will
3: say the only time I've made a mash is at the Collab Fest the previous year. So we don't do a lot of mashing at the cidery, but
0: yeah, we're just gonna switch over to cider. Screw it.
2: I brought people who are me. I'm sorry. But it's a really cool festival because it is. I love this community. I would not do this job if it weren't for our amazing. Members. They're so much fun to hang out with. They're creative, they're intelligent, they're fun, and they make amazing beverages. And I love the fact that I get the chance to support them and seeing them come together to team up and make a yummy beverage and then actually come and hang out at the festival and serve it together is one of my favorite things. It's really cool.
0: It's one of the coolest things that we get to look forward to each and every year as well. Like doing the random draws for who's going to brew with who or if you already picked out your partner, it's just mm-hmm. fantastic.
2: Yeah.
1: I like the randoms just because
2: it's fun to see.
1: Especially when you can get away to a different part of the state that you don't mm-hmm. normally get to, or hell, you could go across the street and just be like, oh, hey,
2: right?
1: This is the guy that borrows your yeast. Let's make a beer together right. now.
2: Last year, one of our breweries was like, can you pair me up with someone far away so that I have an excuse to do a road trip? And I was like, I can do my best. Yeah. So I love that. It's fun. It's a really cool experience. It feels like a big community party, in all honesty. It doesn't feel like a festival thrown by like some giant liquor company or it's fun.
1: It's not just brewers and cider makers and booch makers and whatever manner of adult beverage makers
2: right.
1: are in the market. You can collab with anybody.
2: Yeah,
1: right?
2: In fact, both of these humans right here did a collaboration with someone who is not a brewery. So Second Summit paired up with Slackwater.
1: Madness.
3: Crazy.
1: Madness.
2: And then Wolf Dog, like he said, paired up with a home brewer and with Legends Pub. So, yeah, it's really cool.
1: Yeah, and it's interesting to see what people come up with, because there are some people just like, yeah, let's just do something

0: straight up and simple. And so people mm-hmm. are like,
1: go all out.
0: Could we put bubble gum in a beer? Could we put chewing gum in a beer? That would be cool.
1: You and I?
0: Beer Nerd Radio.
1: Uh-huh.
0: We did a collaboration.
1: We did, and it was a very experimental beer, and it turned out great.
0: And it's many
1: collaborators?
0: It's a many-tiered collaboration.
1: Uh-huh. We had Bewilder Brewing and Mikey and I as Beer Nerd Radio, and then Joe from Roy Hop Farms, and Jimmy Wheat from Solstice Malt. Jimmy Weed from Solstice Malt. We named our beer after James. It's Jimmy Wheat because it's a wheat beer.
0: You've heard Jimmy Wheat on the show and recently a couple of weeks ago, and he nerds hard on malt.
1: Yeah.
0: And he had this crazy, is it that ancient Egyptian? I can't remember which wheat he provided.
1: I can't either. We're bad at this.
0: It's, James is listening. He'll tell us. We should have had our S together.
1: We should have.
0: Before we even start talking about it.
1: That's been the rule of every show we've ever done.
0: But we got a chance to try it before the show.
1: We did. It was tasty.
0: It turned out really nice.
1: I'm excited for it.
0: I can't wait. And I can't wait for you guys to try it. We're not going to tell you what it is, but just that we called
2: it.
0: I
2: will.
1: No. Derek also got to try it, right?
2: No, not yet.
1: Oh, okay. Like,
2: I stopped by Bewilder early this morning, and I was talking to Steven about it, and I'm very excited. It sounds like you guys had some work put in that day. Heard it was a real pain.
1: Yeah.
2: But
1: my arms got to work out that day.
2: I'm really excited to try it.
1: The mash was testing that day. It was testing my arm strength.
0: Yeah, wheat beers are, and especially this type of wheat, which eventually we'll tell you all the details about this specific wheat. But it's not a typical wheat. It's craft wheat. You've got to coax it, and we had to coax it a little.
1: We did coax it. You got there a little bit later because you had your day job, and we were coaxing it in many ways. We sent it. we ground that up twice, so it was fun. Actually, it was a really fun day. It was great.
0: And pleasantly surprised the way it turned out. So much magic from the boys at Bewilder.
1: Yes.
0: Where it was made and... Can't wait for you guys to try it. And that's the fun part about this, is nerding really hard. And you know what's even more fun? Is making sure that conversations like this keep going.
1: I agree.
0: And we need dollars to do that. And we're screaming into the void, friends. It's probably showing up, and we're not totally savvy on this system.
1: You know, this happened last time we had Radiothon where I was like, help, I don't know how to make technology. It's scary. I have a few different pages pulled up on the computer, but I'm not sure. Yeah, I'm having a hard time.
0: It's all good.
1: Figuring out which one is showing us donations coming in.
0: And we will make sure that the proper credit is given.
1: once we get it.
0: once it's due. So please reach out and... just give us a virtual handshake and say,
1: thanks.
0: Appreciate
1: for doing
0: what you
1: this
0: guys do, even if you don't. If you hate us, give us a couple of bucks and maybe we'll go away. Who knows?
1: That might be our best bet. Actually, maybe we should go with that.
0: Let's go with that. If you want us gone, 20 bucks, we're out of here.
1: But then we have to fulfill those promises, and I don't really want to go away. I like this. Yeah.
2: We don't have to really go.
0: But we would if you give us enough. I mean,
1: enough. If you give me enough, I'll go anywhere.
0: Yeah, we'll hit the road, hit the tables, Wendover. Here we go. Tell us, give us some insights to some of the ideas that you guys were, how things were going through your head when you guys were working on your collabs.
3: Yeah, I mean, so the previous couple of years we've done Graph collab, so mixing beer and cider kind of in one. So this year we went with just, let's do a couple different ciders. So we are paired up with HK Brewing. So we actually did a collab in the aspect of we're using all the same ingredients. So we made a guava apple mint. So it's a kind of fruitier type of mint cider. And then they made a guava apple mint kombucha to be poured alongside each other. So you'll get to try both those. And then with Slackwater, you know, easy to roll at the tongue. We did slack watermelon and lime cider. So it'd be a nice, refreshing watermelon lime cider.
0: Whoa, that sounds crazy.
1: Which, I know. Those all three really of those things sound fantastic.
3: So we're excited for those ones.
2: It's
3: yeah.
2: Gonna be, it's going to be yeah. It's gonna be great.
1: Yeah. I'm pumped. I'm really excited for the ciders. So and the kombucha. I don't think I realized that you guys did two versions, a kombucha and a cider.
3: Yeah, it's kind of weird to mix those two in the first place. Where it's like, hey, let's do one and the same and with the same ingredients and
1: that
3: see
1: was
3: if they
1: a great idea.
3: See the difference.
0: It is a great idea because then you can yeah. tell where when you're having the actual collaboration, uh-huh. where one begins and the other ends and vice versa.
1: Nice. So, yeah. Way to take the idea and just make it something new.
3: Hey, we're trying to have fun with it.
1: That's the goal. That is really the goal. Honestly, I think this festival is mostly for the brewers and the beverage makers because they seem to have a lot of fun every year.
0: They are having a lot of fun. And I think you can tell it and you can taste it. So it is my favorite festival of the year for sure because being in industry adjacent as I am, I find it just to be so fun just to see people hanging out at the same tent that may not even be geographically
1: adjacent. You know,
0: adjacent and
1: it is really fun.
0: And just tasting what they came up with.
1: Yeah, it's a great vibe. Everybody seems to be pretty happy to be there and we have a fun time. And so far from what I can see, I don't think we have any donations yet. So, I mean,
0: beer nerds, don't embarrass us in front of our music pals. We're the only talk show on the station.
1: Are we now again? I knew there was another one for a while.
0: There was a little bit, and they had to move on, which happens because we do this because we love it.
1: We do this because
0: we don't get paid to do this. Mm-mm. We show up because we like to do it, and we have a blast.
1: We really do. So,
0: and it's the only time we get to hang out. Anyway.
1: It is true.
0: Our lives are so crazy.
1: Yep. I see Mikey every Friday, and that's pretty much it.
0: I know, right? That's sad. That's sad.
1: Oh, the phone is ringing.
0: The phone is ringing. I really can't answer the phone.
1: Is that you ringing, too?
0: Everybody's calling me. Everybody's calling me. Should I answer
1: yeah,
0: it?
1: Yeah, answer it.
0: All right. Jeez. Hello. You can ask me about my car insurance? Don't. Hello?
1: It's a spam call. Mikey took a spam call. Oh, they... it was a spam call.
0: They sounded like they were... And call back. I didn't give you a chance to really go through it. And this may have actually been a legit call. So,
1: I don't think that was a human.
0: But no, because they wouldn't have my number.
1: That was not
0: my personal number. No. They wouldn't have
1: that.
0: My
1: was not a human. That was amazing.
0: Don't encourage. Don't make it hurt. Should I answer that?
1: Yes, right. It's still ringing. Answer it.
0: I got to take my headphones off to do this. This is not.
1: Oh, it stopped ringing. Nope, now it's ringing again. This is the most...
0: KUAA, Beer Nerd Radio. Hey, Sabrina.
1: She's calling to tell us how to use the computer.
0: Thank you.
1: This is the best radio moment in all time. Did you just say?
0: I'm just going to bring you on air. Is that okay? does the phone work on the board? I'm going to pot it up real quick. Sabrina, you there? Nope. I'm not hearing on the board. So, this is not the best radio right now. So I know you're trying to give us
1: information.
0: The best way to help us get through this board, but
1: I'm going to tap dance while Mikey.
0: Caleb and Joni. Thank you very much for your donations.
1: Aww.
0: We can't access it yet, but I'm going to hand you off to Steph, and she's going to come around, and she's going to take this call because we're floundering. But no, Thanks, Bree. We appreciate you. So I'm gonna hand this off to Steph, and we're gonna get into some of our. Okay, so live radio.
1: No, that's okay.
0: Thanks for hanging out, Derek. Let's get into some of the wonderful things that. So these are some of the collaborations you've done.
2: So one of them's a collaboration. The only one that's going on draft before the actual festival. So the larger growler.
1: Yes, but it's $0.
2: That is the New Zealand Pilsner that I did with Matt Bailey. So the home brewer. He's got a beautiful like setup in his basement. Like he brews all the time. So I was really happy to hang out with him, talk with him. We came up with this idea. He really wanted to do New Zealand Pilsner. And I'm all about using hops that other people don't really use too much of. So like YET is a really cool one, and Wakatu. So it's a different type of New Zealand Pilsner. You know, it's not the same that everybody likes to do, like Nelson Sauvin and like Nectaron and now Superdelic, like, you know, these big name hops. We tend to gravitate towards the ones that a lot of people don't really know about. So this one is going on draft today at Wolf Dog, mainly because of Matt is not going to be in town for the beer mashup, but we will have a nice cardboard cutout of him behind our tent for the mashup.
0: Oh, that's cool.
2: So,
0: and
2: yeah,
0: and Matt is affiliated with Louder Day Brewery.
2: Yeah, the Louder Day Brewers is what he's a part of. Yeah, he's a great dude. He makes a lot of really good beers, and he's also a Navy veteran like myself. Like both of us spent time with the Marines. Like, you know, I was a corpsman. He was similar to what like a JTAC is. So a lot of controlling like aircrafts kind of thing.
0: Thank you both for being excellent humans.
1: Yeah. So
0: thank you, Sabrina.
1: Yes, thank you, Sabrina. That's what I was going to say. Thank you, Sabrina, for instructing me on how to use technology. Oh, we just went up a little bit more. Thanks, people who have donated so far. That's amazing. Look, we're not the most useless people on the radio. Maybe.
0: Often there's it's been a busy week. Uh-huh. People have been pulling a lot of extra shifts. So yeah. if you want to grab that.
1: I'll go grab the phone.
0: Why don't you grab that for me? And generally, people can walk us through the apps that we are not familiar with. And
3: it is a big red phone that is ringing, so it's like important enough to pick up.
0: It looks important. It looks important. It
3: looks important.
0: At some point, I should just put the phone over by Steph. I got to say, Derek. The New Zealand style pills is one of my favorites.
1: Okay.
0: that has come up lately. Everybody's doing them, and like you were saying, there's a handful of hops that people use. And how did you decide? How did you guys both decide on this particular hop salad?
2: So basically, just like reading about them. You know, that's what we did. Is you know, we kind of cut out, you know, the bigger names, and we wanted, you know, we like to bring hops forward that not a lot of people know about, and you know, how great they can be. This one, the YET and Wakatu blend, like we see the whole like fruit combinations and the flavors and aromatics, and we're like, you know what, that might work. So let's get some hops in the house. We'll break them apart. We'll smell them, and we'll decide basically on the fly. So that's what we did. We broke them down. We changed up our recipe multiple times, and we're like, all right, I think we'll do this at like this part of the boil, this during this time, just kind of all over the place. And the yeast we use on this is just the Bavarian lager strain. Like, so it's nice and clean, like does a great job. Like super easy malt bill. Like it's crisp, it's clean. And you get some different New Zealand flavors and aromatics in there.
0: People may be familiar with the typical American, European style hops.
2: Yeah.
0: Those flavor profiles. How do the New Zealand/Southern Hemisphere hops?
2: Yeah, New Zealand. You can always pick out some kind of grape in there. Like, you know, there's always like that kind of white wine grape skin. Like you know, just kind of grapey. Like, you know, and it's with the majority of their hops. This one's really nice because you get some of the a little bit more of the bitterness, little tiny little touch. There's some grassy notes in there. We did bitter this one up pretty good, like a Pilsner should be, and then dry hopped it with YET and like a third of the amount of Wakatu. Mm-hmm. So,
0: just on top of the berry, just a little slide of almost cantaloupe.
1: Hey, while you're drinking, I've got to say thanks mm-hmm. to Bryce, who just bought a shirt to donate, but he said, I want to make sure that it gets credited to Beer Nerd Radio. So it's very nice.
0: Oh, thank you, Bryce.
1: He's like, why are you answering? You're Steph, you're answering the phone.
0: I know.
1: I said, I'm now.
0: It's just the two of us, and we really, I mean, we appreciate the call. It's difficult for us to answer because...
1: Well, because I sit myself in the corner. I had to, like, climb over Joe and Derek to get to the phone. So sorry, guys. It is what it is. But, yeah. Thanks, Bryce. And that's a great way to donate, actually, is to go to the merch store and buy some merch because there's some pretty sweet merch on there. So just saying.
0: So are we updated? We are.
1: Sabriel is taking care of it for us. She's so sweet. She is updating the chart. What's the word? I'm like, spreadsheet mm-hmm. while we sit here. And we just hit $500. So, which means we have $700.
0: Because of your match.
1: Yeah.
0: Or the Utah Brewers Guild match.
1: Exactly. Good job, beer nerds.
0: Thank you, beer nerds.
1: Proud of you, cider nerds, spirit nerds, you know, all the nerds.
0: Nerds, thank you. And this is, it makes us happy.
1: It really does.
0: Because in the coming months, even years, we hope to be able to be a little more inclusive. It would be wonderful if when we can do the Q&A with you, the listener.
1: I would love that.
0: That would be
1: actually
0: a great addition to the show.
1: Although that might be the thing that gets me kicked off the show.
0: So. They're brilliant.
1: Real-time interactions with Steph.
0: The friends of our show are wonderful. But some of you, and I've had pints with you. Oh, you're crazy. Back to the beer. Have you guys had a chance to get into this
1: yet?
0: Yes,
1: it's really good. I'm sorry, I was on the phone, so mm-hmm. I missed your tasting notes, but I will tell you that it tastes great. How's that?
2: Thank you.
1: You're welcome.
0: It's not going to be an overpowering warm day next week.
1: No, I think it's supposed to be, last time I checked, I think it was supposed to be in the mid-70s.
2: Yeah, it's mid-70s.
1: Which is perfect.
0: Exactly. It's a perfect day. You're going to be outside, and you're going to be drinking a lot of different things.
1: Yes.
0: We haven't got through the list, and I think it's probably a good time to get into it.
1: While I'm doing that, though, before I forget, there are other fun things to do at the festival. It is mostly beer, but our friends at Second Summit sponsored our photo booth, so stop and take your selfies at the photo booth with some silly props that we'll have for you.
0: Thank you, Joe.
1: Yeah.
3: I'll have to bring some pickleball paddles, too, I guess.
1: I think you should. Although, okay, I'll let you think about that one. We also have some chances to win some really, really, really cool prizes. So when you get there, make sure you stop by and see what's up for grabs and get yourself a little ticket and enter to win. We have lots of cool things. I don't know if you want me to tell you what we have, but...
0: I would say there are different tiers. You can't talk about the prices on the radio, but there are different tiers.
1: There are.
0: Ticket tiers you can buy.
1: Mm-hmm. You can get a VIP pass, which gets you an hour early entrance. So you get to get into the festival at noon before the giant crowd. And then
2: before everybody's beers start running out.
1: It does happen sometimes because people love the beer. You can get a...
0: And real quick, I'm just going to say, when you get that early entry is money because it is so much more chill before mm-hmm. the ocean of people come in.
1: It is really cool.
0: And you get to chat one-on-one time with the brewers.
1: Yeah.
0: You get to nerd hard and you take your time.
1: Yep.
0: And then it is
1: really worth it. And this year we're throwing in some tickets to enter. So with your VIP pass, you actually get some opportunity drawing tickets, not raffle. And then you also get this sweet mug that we had made for our VIP ticket holders. So
0: is it the one I showed you?
1: It's a dimpled beer mug, and our friends at Legends Pub sponsored those ones. So their logo is The laser nucleation on the bottom, which causes the little bubbles in your beer. And
3: that
1: so,
3: is cool.
2: Did you bring any?
1: I did, but they're out in my car. So okay. They're super, super cool.
0: Oh, I can't wait to see them.
1: I know. They're really great. So the VIP pass is 100% worth it.
0: The typical taster?
1: The GA pass, you can get in starting at 1. Festival ends at 5. Last call is at 4:30, so you know. And you get 12 passes or 12 punches on your tasting pass. And then you can also you can always buy extra tasters as well. So
0: what about the squishy cups?
1: We did choose to do the squishy cups again this year. They're different than last year's, yeah. So they look different. They're so cute, but they are squishy and they're adorable.
0: And they were a hit.
1: They were a hit.
0: They're really cool. I mean,
1: I haven't done everything right in this job, but I feel like that was a good choice of mine.
0: they're cool. They actually insulate. So like when you have your hot grubby hands all over your beer, it gets hot really fast.
1: Well, they're a little mug too, so you have a handle to hold on to, and
0: the
1: silicone.
0: it just insulates it just a little bit, so it keeps your beer, cider, whatever you're having,
1: they're
0: keeps it cooler a little longer.
1: They are really cool. I love them. I'm a big fan.
0: I love them.
1: I do not regret that decision. So
0: I can't wait to see what you did.
1: I was going to pull up the list.
0: No, and go ahead. And this is an excellent time to donate. We would love for the next person to donate. We'd like to get you those tickets. And technically, we said the first person.
1: Uh-huh.
0: So I think the first person...
1: Mm-hmm.
0: We're going to have to get your info, your contact info from the website, and we're going to make sure that you get those tickets. So,
1: do you want me to throw in another pair for whoever donates next?
0: I'm not.
1: I can. I'm happy to.
0: You are mother of beers. You can do whatever you want.
1: I think that's doable. I'm not sure how we're going to keep track of it, but I feel like right now...
0: I think we can...
1: We're at 568, so whoever bumps that number up next, we can keep track of it that way, I think. So,
0: between the two of us, we have one brain.
1: Three quarters of a brain.
0: Okay, good call, good call. So now we're going to get into the actual collaborations, and I don't know if these are the styles or just the names.
1: Want me to give you the names of the beers, or do you want me to just tell you who's participating in the festival? Because I just have the list of who's participating pulled up.
0: That's
1: does
0: fine.
1: That work
0: yeah.
1: Okay yeah. All right, here we go. We have got, my gosh, my phone just froze.
0: I know. Tell me about it. It's been
1: okay. We have day. Second Summit, which thank you, Joe, Ogden Beer Company, Mountain West Hard Cider, Talisman Brewing, Prodigy Brewing, Top of Maine Brewery, Silver Reef Brewing, Utah Brewing, Roja.
0: Okay.
1: And
0: as you go down this list, these are mostly local breweries, but it's not...
1: There are a couple from out of state this year.
0: And that is absolutely cool.
1: Yeah, we love that.
0: Yes.
1: Let's see, where did I end? Silver Reef, Utah, Roja, Touro, Heber Valley, Park City, Hopkins, Helper Beer, Level Crossing, Wolf Dog, Home Range, Epic, Grid City, Vernal Brewing, Keto's, Strap Tank, Uinta, Salt Flats, Moab, TF, Bewilder, Proper, Rabbit's Foot, Offset, Red Rock, Fisher, Zion, HK, Melvin Brewing from Wyoming, Blue Jay, I think they're from somewhere in the Midwest. I'm not 100% sure on that one.
0: I saw that and I was like, where the hell is Blue
1: Jay?
0: I
1: think they're in the Midwest. But
0: that's cool.
1: I could be wrong. Slackwater, Taste Masters, Legends Pub and Grill, Latter Day Home Brewers, Utah Beer Media, which is you, Mr. Mikey, Solstice Malt, Beer Nerd Radio, which is us, Roy Hot Farms, Salt Flat Spirits, and Pure Synergy. So
0: that is a lot.
1: That is a lot of collaborators.
0: Yes, and... I'm going to say, so since you brought it up, so my other part of my beer life, obviously the Utah Beer Media, which includes Beer Nerd at City Weekly, teamed up with Jeremy Gross over at Grid City, and I'm just going to tell you, now, should I tell him?
1: Yeah, tell it. Let's hear it. Go to the deets.
0: Jeremy, both love this style very much, and we've been talking about it for years, and we just never got our crap together.
2: White Claw.
1: It's called Mike Claw.
2: He makes a lot of seltzers Dude. Over there.
0: That is a wasted opportunity. Dude, next year, Mike Claw. I love it. No, we did an alt beer. And people love alt, or they hate alt, or they don't know what an alt is. And then we're like, okay, is it vague enough? We're going to do a stick of alt. So we went just slightly sweet.
1: I'm excited.
0: So it's a slightly sweet alt.
1: You know,
0: it's going to be money.
1: We have a lot of different varieties of beers and ciders and kombucha. But we have, now we have an alt beer. We've got wheat beers. We've got Kolsch beers. There's sours. There's killer beers. This is just off the top of my head. So we've got lagers. We've got IPAs. We've got pretty much every style of beer that you can think of. So,
0: Joe, as a cider guy, what do you look for in an enjoyable beer?
3: I tend to go to easy drinking. I mean, I love a Miller High Life.
1: Yes, that's my favorite.
3: And I'm not the pickiest beer drinker when it comes down to it. It's very much binary. I'll drink this again, or I'll finish this glass and I'll get a different one the next time. But anything easy drinking, especially on a hot day, I do love a watermelon beer every once in a while. Nice. I had one at Talisman the other day, and I really loved it. And rest in peace to Heller High Watermelon from 21st Mint. But I heard they're coming back.
1: They are coming
3: they're
1: back.
3: Coming back, so there's always a chance for that one to come back. But yeah, especially in the summer, easy drinking, refreshing, can't go wrong.
0: Britt Jurczyk, who's co-hosted on this show, she just texted, she's an alt beer person as well.
1: Nice.
0: Thanks for the love, Britt.
1: Oh, the phone's ringing. I'm gonna come get it.
0: Come on over. Please, if you feel like donating, please hit our website, kuaafm.org, the donate area of our website. Available. You can do it all right there. It's really easy, slick, and you can get your takes care of all your tax stuff. Everything's there. You can get it. You can get it all dialed in. Derek, what is the other beer that you brought us?
2: The other one is our number one seller since we've been open. Is Lil Woof. And Lil Woof is just our hazy pale ale that we rotate through different hops. So the very first one we did had a lot of Alani or Eleni, however you want to say the name of that hop. That was the biggest player. The second round we did just Dulcita. I wouldn't try and pour like that, Mikey.
0: What?
2: Just take the cap off. Just take the cap off.
0: What?
1: Joe was pointing at you, and it was awesome. Joe was like, look at Mikey.
2: We did a little woof with just Dulcita hops, and then this round we did Dulcita and anchovy. So I don't know if anyone knows about like the anchovy hop. There was
0: it's so delicious.
2: Yeah, there was a competition that was held, and the winner got to name the hop. And because it was so good, they're like, hey, you know what? We're just going to name it the most disgusting thing we could think of. And they named it anchovy. So it didn't work because all the brewers are like, oh, yeah, let's get some anchovy hops.
1: Right.
2: That sounds
1: weird.
2: Fantastic. let's get that.
1: They've become pretty popular, though.
2: Yeah,
1: I see a lot more.
2: I was a little on edge about putting Dulcita and anchovy together. But the combination worked really well. Like, on the nose of this beer, there's so much going on. Like, you can pick out the peach, some watermelon, some raspberry.
0: Oh, my.
2: And then all of it together, you start picking up blueberry, which turns out, like, a blueberry extract is a blend of watermelon, peach, and raspberry.
1: I did not know that.
2: Yeah, so there's just a lot going on. Two hops, very simple malt bill. It's just Pilsner malt, wheat, and
1: oats.
0: It's been... I've had the Lil Woof many times. It's been a few weeks.
1: Uh-huh.
0: It's just blowing up.
1: Flipping delicious.
2: Yeah. We sell so much of this, like, it's really hard to keep up. Like it's our number one seller. It's pretty much 50% of our sales. Like, it's insane.
1: I'm sorry, I didn't mean to interrupt. I'm bad
0: no.
1: about that.
0: Oh, you know.
1: Before, while we still have a couple minutes left, one of the options in the merch shop to donate by buying merch is a bottle opener. I don't know what's more perfect for our nerds than a bottle opener from KUAA. So
0: you do still need them. There's a lot of cans out there. But if you go into my cellar,
1: there's a lot of bottles. I have a lot of bottles in my cellar.
0: So many damn bottles.
1: Also, no one has donated since we threw in another pair of tickets. So if you want to get a pair of tickets to the festival for the price of a bottle opener, I mean, and I'm sorry, everybody who donated before right this second, but
0: jump in.
1: Yeah,
0: I mean,
1: now's the time.
0: There's 5 minutes left.
1: We're almost out of here, and
0: now we will take anything. And by the way, thank you for the generosity so far. For an hour, we're always wondering how we're going to do, how we're going to be able to contribute.
1: We do worry about it. Actually, it kind of keeps us up during the Radiothon week. We're like, man, are we gonna be able to raise any money for Radiothon? Because it's important to us. So I joke around a lot, and I'm sarcastic, and I'm sorry, but this is important. So please donate.
0: We appreciate the Beer Nerds.
1: We certainly do.
0: And the station appreciates it because often a lot of raised eyebrows are like, you guys did what? And like, you guys brought in how much? And like, that's, I'm like,
1: because Beer Nerds are cool.
0: Beer Nerds are cool. And
1: I keep feeling bad for saying Beer Nerds because Joe's sitting next to me. He's a cider nerd, and that's okay. Mikey, I think you should answer the phone this time.
0: Well, you're going to have to tap dance while I do it.
1: I can tap dance.
0: Okay.
1: We'll talk some more about the festival. So the festival is at Woodbine Food Hall, which is at 545 West, 700 South, and in Salt Lake City. And oh my gosh, we just got a great donation.
0: Yes.
1: Thank goodness, whoever you were, which we will find out soon. But come out to the festival next Saturday, May 9th.
0: Sabrina's.
1: Uh-huh.
0: I got you, yes.
1: Holy cow.
0: That is awesome.
4: And this is in celebration of Robert Prost Oftisch, they said.
0: Oh, that is wonderful. And so it's go ahead.
1: I missed a little bit of that, but
0: yeah, go ahead.
4: Yeah, yeah. Awesome.
1: So whoever just donated said they were going to fund KUAA for a day.
0: So whoever. So the name one more time. Bill. Go ahead, say it. I got your, yeah, you're right there. Keep going, Sabrina.
4: Yeah, can you hear me?
0: Yeah, good. Keep going. You're on air.
4: Oh, yeah. Jill Lamping, dedicated to KUAA for a day.
1: Jill has been a generous donor in the past, so thank you, Jill.
0: Nope, you did great. Thank you. Thank you, Sabrina.
1: That was amazing. That's amazing. Very nice.
4: A day of KUAA in celebration of my sweetheart, Robert.
1: Oh my gosh, I love that. That's so sweet.
0: I've been crying
1: a lot this week. Let's not start that again.
0: Sabrina, thank you so much for helping us.
1: Thank you, Jill. That was really sweet. I love it. And I love the dedication.
0: Cheers.
1: We really do like what we do. And I would love to meet you guys. Mikey and I will both be at the Great Beer Mashup on May 9th. So if you see us, please stop and say hi. I know Mikey has told me sometimes that people will stop by and ask him if I'm me. And then he says yes, and then they don't come say hi to me because I'm scary. Because I look really mean.
0: You do look mean. No, you don't.
1: That's my resting face.
0: You have, no. No, you have the most massive smile. I love your smile.
1: It's cheese.
0: And you're,
1: but yes, we would love to meet you. So I might not have time to talk because I'm running a festival while we're there, but I would love to say hi. So
0: please stop by and say hi if you see us. And you think you recognize us, please say something. And real quick before we take off, Joe, how do we find Second Summit Cider?
3: Yeah, Second Summit Cider. We're down at 4010 South Main Street in Mill Creek. Or you can find a couple of our ciders at most of the liquor stores around town.
1: And a lot of the tap rooms.
3: A lot of tap rooms. A lot of graciously get supported by all the breweries in town. So
0: draft, cans, even kegs, right?
3: Yep, draft cans, kegs. If you want a keg for your wedding event or whatever, we can help you out with that, and we'll be on draft at High Point
1: because of the loophole.
0: Oh, sweet. And Derek's
1: shaking his head about the loophole.
2: It's ridiculous, yeah. It's like...
1: you can buy a keg of cider, but not a keg of beer.
2: Yeah, I threw one of Rio's ciders on that was like damn near like 9%, and I'm like, this is... man... wouldn't it be nice
0: it's
2: if we frustrating. Could put a real beer on?
1: I'm working on it. I'm doing my best.
0: The Utah Brewers Guild is working on...
1: every year.
0: getting in the ears of the people who are making the laws. And where do we find you, pal?
2: 9680 South and State Street. So we're an 8-minute walk from the soccer stadium. We're across the street from the convention center in Sandy. Real plays tomorrow. We'll be doing celebrations all day tomorrow. Yeah, come find us and have a beer. I'm always there. I basically live there.
0: He does.
1: Yeah. Yeah. Really quick, before I forget too, a lot of our member breweries have events going on this weekend as well. There's Paws and Plates at TF and Wart Tour at Bewilder and Tour de Bruta through Saltfire. So I'm going to give a little love to our brewery members. So
2: I'll be at Wart Tour all day tomorrow. It's going to be fun.
0: It's going to be great. We did Wart Tour last week.
1: On the show, please. Yeah.
0: All local bands, all badass bands.
1: I'm excited. Yeah, it's going to be great. Yeah.
0: Thank you again, everyone, for taking time out of your damn busy days.
1: Oh, HK has an event too. Please don't let me. I'm so sorry.
0: Yeah, yeah. What's the HK?
1: I can't remember what the HK event is, but they do have an event there. You can check it out on their Instagram page, HK Brewing Collective. So I failed.
0: Thank you. Thank you for your donations. Thanks for making us relevant. You guys are the best. Thank you. We appreciate you. When you take an hour out of your day, let's be honest, it is the best hour of your Friday.
1: It's the best hour of ours, for sure.
0: For sure. And we appreciate you so much. And please keep listening to KUAA the rest of the week. And you're going to hear something that's going to make you happy. There's so many great damn shows on this station. And the DJs are dedicated. They love the music they play. They nerd hard. I can't believe when I look at our Discord,
1: and
0: people
1: constant,
0: are just like, "Have you heard about these guys? They're great. So effing good!" And you're just like, "I'm like, okay,
1: the whole new world out there.
0: I need to look them up."
1: Yeah, and they take good care of us because we are the morons in the group. So
0: we are, we are them.
1: Yeah.
0: So thanks for tuning in. There's more great music and radiothon stuff coming up. Yep. So please tune in.
1: All right.
0: Appreciate you all, and we'll see you hopefully sooner than
1: next Saturday. Yeah.
0: Not tomorrow,
3: thank
0: but
3: you
0: next
3: very much.
0: Saturday.
3: Good seeing you guys.
1: Yeah, thanks for coming.
0: Cheers.
1: Cheers.
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Hello, hello. This is Top Ranking by Blonde Redhead. 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I would go check it out. But otherwise, I'm going to play some music and I'll just hop on every now and again. All right. Up next, we've got Away by School of X. Here you are.

This is Come On Let's Go by Broadcast. Yeah, I love this album. It's one of my faves. That album is The Noise Made by People. Before that, we had Away by Dancing Through the Void. And if you're liking the music, you might want to consider dropping over to kuaafm.org when you have a minute. And you can either donate outright if you love the station, or if you want to pick yourself something up, you can head over to shop and pick up a gift alongside your donation. Anyways, I hope you're having a wonderful Friday. I've never done a Friday show. This is kind of fun. But anyways, I got all the tabs open. Everything's ready. I'm rumbling. So far we've raised $28,721. That's amazing. Amazing. Thank you guys so much for doing that. We're listener supported, so you guys make this possible. And, you know, every dollar makes a difference. Anyways, we're trying to reach a $50,000 goal by the end of this week. It's Friday and we've got till Sunday night to do that. So if you want to head over to the shop, even just click around on the website, see what we've got. I'm even going to do that real quick. We've got some t-shirts, some license plate covers, hats, all sorts of stuff, even some patches. But yeah, anyways, I'm going to leave you to this one. See you in a bit.

This is Dreamsicle by Wombo. Today I was working and I was grabbing myself a little bit of lunch, and one of the clients that I work with was weirdly at the place I was grabbing lunch, and he paid for my lunch. It was so nice of him. That's something that I feel like, I mean, we're all pressed for money, so it doesn't always happen as often as I think maybe it used to. I also think our culture has kind of shifted around that, but it just made my day. I have been thinking about it all day. And I've been really thinking all week, because it's Radiothon, about the DJs here. All of us are volunteers, and we do this because we love music and we love the community here in Salt Lake City, and we've got lots to share. So if you have enjoyed the music here on KUAA and you found stuff you've liked, we would really appreciate it if you could head over to KUAAFM.org, pick yourself up a t-shirt, a tank top. A lot of the stuff on, I think pretty much all of it has been designed by DJs here. But we've got a really cool baseball t-shirt. It kind of looks like it's got the color scheme of the Salt Lake Bees, if you like that. We've got a really cool indie looking tee designed. It was like originally a poster, I think. It's really sunny out, and I was actually thinking about picking up one of the hats we've got on the shop right now. Or you could just drop $5. I'd love to hear from you guys. Thank you so much for making this possible. I'm really stoked to be here. I've got some spray paint by Deeper coming up. I'm just excited. I love this playlist. So anyways, head over to KUAAFM.org. Love to hear from you.

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And if you like this song, go ahead and drop a dollar to KUAAFM.org. We've got some really cool stuff on there. We've got some bottle openers. I feel like every bottle opener I've had, I lose it in about 3 months. I'll be honest, I'm not using it that often, but yeah. God, there's some really talented people here, and we would love to see you donate or pick up a gift in this next hour. I only have a little bit of time here to raise some funds. I'm trying to get to $300 at least, and it supports the station. It supports us as DJs. I mean, this is a real outlet for the creatives in the area to put together stuff for the public. 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I know we've had some tickets kind of bopping around. 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So, yeah. All right. I'll leave you guys to it. 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You can hit up 385-528-1129 if you want to call. I know that not everybody has. We just had tax season, so you guys might have paid some, but even just kind words is great. We love to hear from you guys. So again, that was 385-528-1129. All right, this one is Collision by Dar Number 3. Enjoy it.

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God, I love this playlist. And I want to keep making more playlists like this. 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So, yeah. And the best way that you can actually support the station is to become a sustaining member. You could do $5 a month, $10, whatever fits your budget. I'm actually going to do that on this weekend. It's a big commitment for me. I have so many of those. But I'm excited. It's about, I can't remember, it's like 99 cents a day. Or no, I think it's 36 cents a day. Let's do the math together right now. But yeah, that's the best way for us to, you know, make money over time, ensure that we're creating a stable financial flow for the station, because it does take about $200 to power it every day. Ooh, this one's Natural's Not In It by Gang of Four. Thanks for hanging out with me this Friday. I hope it's going really well for you. Scary. I guess technically this is a traffic slot. Is that what they call it? I'll look it up. But anyways, yeah, we're just looking to raise money. I'm trying to reach $300. You can head over to kuafm.org to contribute to that goal. I would highly appreciate it and recommend it. This is Faye from Sunday Soother, bopping in on a Friday. And this song is by Gang of Four. I hope you like it. Up next, we've got Pop Radio's The Sound of Change. 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Thanks for being here.

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So we appreciate you being here and listening, and we're excited to see this week through. We're almost to the end, tail end of Radiothon. All right. Up next, we've got No Place to Go by Lavi Ebel. Oh, and actually my favorite song on this whole playlist is about to play. Be excited. All right. I'll leave you to it. Enjoy.

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There's a word between there, but I can't say it on air. Anyways, I thought it was so... This is just one of my favorite covers. It's so different from the original, and it has such a nice flair to it. Anyways, head over to KUAAFM.org if you're looking to support the station. This is the time of year to do it. The best way you can do that is by heading over to the shop and becoming a sustaining member. You can do $5 a month, $10 a month, and it makes a huge difference for us here at the station. All the DJs here are volunteer, so we make this stuff out of, you know, the love we have for music. And God, it's just attracted some of the most cool people here at the station. If you've loved a show, if you've had some music you found from the station, consider dropping like $7, the price of a coffee, for the day. Anyways, I hope you're enjoying the music. I've got a couple more songs for you, and I'm going to turn it over to G Sharp. And he's got some vinyl setting up. I actually don't think I knew that his show was vinyl. But yeah, it should be good. All right. Wrapping up the hour. Thanks for being here.

We got a donation in. It's from Anonymous, but thank you so much for bopping in a donation. That's so cool. I actually did look at who it was, so thank you, thank you. I won't say your name on air, but I know you. If you have the time today to pull over on the side of the road, I know some of you guys are driving home, but if you have the time today, head over to kuaafm.org, drop a donation, pick up a t-shirt. A lot of the stuff in there is designed by locals of Salt Lake City, so you're not only supporting the station, but also the locals, and you get a cool piece of art to take away with all of that. God, yeah, we're all so lucky to be here. So, yeah, this has been fun. I'm about to pass it on, but I'll see you guys Sunday. And for anyone waiting to donate till my show, I am doing a giveaway. I'll tell you more about it on Sunday, but yeah, there will be a giveaway. I hope you guys have a wonderful Friday evening and weekend ahead of yourselves, and that there's lots to look forward to. This is Do It Right, Mango. I think it's Margo. Do It Right, Margo by ModCon. I need some glasses. My optometrist told me the other day, he was like, you do have a prescription, but it's like pretty minimal. And I was like, don't even tell me what it is. Like, I think glasses are so cool, but I'm just the type of person that will have 18 billion pairs of glasses in the span of a year because I misplace them so much. I'll have to get like an AirTag attached to my glasses. I don't know. Glasses are hard. Anyways, I'm going to leave you to it. I'm going to stop yammering and go take a nap because that's obviously what I need to do. But yeah, drop by kuaafm.org. Become a sustaining member in the donate tab or pick up a t-shirt, maybe even a bottle opener. All right, I'll see you guys on Sunday.

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This is day 5 of the KUAA Spring Radiothon. I am your host, Gabriel G. Sharp Mitchell. 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If you're holding back, let it loose. If you're saving it, spend it. We're about to get busy. If in the next 45 minutes I can raise $500 at the top of the hour, that is 5 o'clock Mountain Time, I will do as a thank you a 5-song mini mix. $500 in the next hour, 5-song mini mix. Other than that, I will be interrupting, trying to convince you to give up your hard-earned dollars to support the station that you love on a daily, weekly basis.

That was Pigeon. With Yagana. They just came out with a new album last week called Outta Nation. They're one of my faves. They're from Margate, England. It's what you tune into KUAA for, music you do not hear on commercial radio. If this is important to you, let us know with a donation. We have merch that can be bought. We have a lovely KUAA baby rib tee, like the one that Elowin Lapointe just ordered. We thank you. Want to thank Michael Glazier. We also have a classic KUAA t-shirt that's $35. We have a KUAA trucker hat with the classic logo. It's green with white print. That is $30. We also have it in black with white lettering. We have a gull t-shirt for $45. Couple of patches for $10 each. My favorite, the KUAA baseball t-shirt for $60. And the KUAA license plate cover, I have one myself, that is $20. I also have two tickets for any class at Caputo's. 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I'm going to let it go for $60. 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

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One of the things that you tune into on Experience Unlimited is the reliance of my musical knowledge. Speaking of, I recently saw the Michael biopic on Tuesday with my friend TK. It was better than I thought it could be. If you lived through the story, you know the story. Very disappointed to see that there was no Diana Ross, no Wiz, no Janet. Sanitized, but the thing that upset me most about the movie was the song that first catapulted Michael to pop star icon. I can't believe they dropped this from the movie. I was 8 years old watching Soul Train. Watched it every Saturday. And definitely watched it every time the Jackson 5 were on. This was the first song that made me a Jackson 5 fan. And I'm surprised they did not recreate this. When Michael busted out of the chorus, his Thesbis moment, and gave us a new street version of the robot to this little ditty. If this is why you listen to the station on a weekly basis, this is why you listen to my show on a weekly basis, give a little appreciation. $10 a month, $5 a month, $15 a month. I've got 2 tickets for any class at Caputo's, $85 value. I'm going to let that go for $60. $200 powers the station for a day. $60 gives you a lovely KUAA baseball t-shirt in the state colors. 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

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We are in day 5 of the Radiothon, the EU edition. 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

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And I really love listening to this music because it helps me paint and draw. It gets me into the right rhythm.

0: Aha. 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So lush, so sexy. I've got the one and only Senora M-Series Mercedes, newly revisioned as Mercedes Vespa. I love it. Waving her hands like she's wearing the only Halston chiffon couture gown.
1: I'm channeling Danielle Moore from Crazy P. The late Danielle Moore, whom I adore. Look her up. Look her up. Crazy P. It's the best. She was amazing. Absolutely amazing.
0: Who was she?
1: She was the lead singer of Crazy P.
0: So the group is Crazy.
1: Yes,
0: okay.
1: Yes. The other two members being Hot Toddy. Hot Toddy, one of my absolute favorites.
0: You're kidding.
1: And Ron Bass Jam, my other one. So those three made up the core of what was once called Crazy Penis, but we're not going to say that.
0: Okay,
1: and
0: okay.
1: And then they shortened it to Crazy P.
0: Crazy P, uh-huh.
1: And subsequently, she passed away kind of recently, a couple of years ago, but she was in her early 50s.
0: And what was their sound?
1: Sexy. House. Disco.
0: Okay, uh-huh.
1: Just sexy. Just gorgeous.
0: Year?
1: I think probably 2015 might have been their apex.
0: Okay.
1: Uh
0: huh. Uh huh.
1: Yeah. Yeah. They're still. I think they're touring with Russian Murphy right now. Russian Murphy. Yes. Not saying that right.
0: I always say Roizen.
1: It's not but Raisin.
0: It's not
1: or
0: Raisin. I say Roizen, but yes, her.
1: Yes. And it's Irish. Somebody correct me, please, because I know it's not. It's like Siobhan, but it's not Siobhan. It's Siobhan.
0: Siobhan,
1: R-O-I-S-I-N.
0: Roizen. I always said Roizen Murphy.
1: It's Roizen?
0: Party Weirdo is my absolute favorite of hers.
1: Okay.
0: It's so...
1: Party Weirdo
0: off of Hold My Tight Sweater album.
1: Ooh.
0: And it's this weirdo at a party.
1: I love it.
0: Just talking to people with this real groovy music in the back.
1: I know nothing of that. I'm going to play that tomorrow.
0: Party Weirdo. Party Weirdo.
1: There you go.
0: In the midst of the radiothon, I'm sitting here with my dear friend. We're having a party here. What you're doing out there is deciding whether you want to give to KUAA, K Utah Arts Alliance. I'm so embarrassed when I asked Nate, what's KUAA? Utah Arts Alliance. I'm like, oh.
1: The Utah Arts Alliance, that's been around for quite some time now.
0: Coming from one of Salt Lake's own, Mercedes. I'm an implant.
1: I was introduced to KUAA from Little G, mm-hmm. and Brad Wheeler, Bad Brad, back in like 2019, and I'd come down and help them with Radiothon and just keep them company.
0: Ah.
1: And Brad's buddy Andrew too, and it was just funny and fun, you know, and it, absolutely bizarre. And I got kind of addicted to that feeling of like you're in an exclusive cool little clubhouse. So I try to introduce very cool people to this cool little clubhouse, and it's been a source of joy and a lot of learning about how people really need transcendence and escape it, but you know, healthy
0: especially
1: escapism,
0: today. Yeah,
1: especially right now when independent media is more
0: under-seed.
1: Important than anything. In all forms.
0: Yeah.
1: Where you get your news from, where, you know, what you're feeding your little soul with, which I hope is arts. Go to the arts when you're feeling overwhelmed, when you're feeling like, you know, little loca from current events. You can dip into KUAA, and there's always something, like Little G used to say, it was a mixed bag of nuts.
0: It's 24 nuts.
1: 24 nuts.
0: Two dozen nuts in a bag.
1: Woo! Almost 24/7.
0: Each nut with their own vision of music.
1: Uh-huh. I'm looking at the whiteboard.
0: Bringing it to you.
1: It's so cool. What the crap is Styrofoam Tuesday?
0: I think it's new.
1: I want to know. Vincente, who are you? I can't wait. I'm going to listen to that. It looks interesting. Yeah, so much coolness coming out of this little lo-fi and on the interwebs.
0: And if this is if you appreciate it and if it's important to you, please give. You can make a one-time donation. You can make a donation that stretches over months. You can make a donation and not desire merch. There is merch. Go to our website.
1: Yeah.
0: T-shirts galore and other paraphernalia. Got a couple of trucker hats.
1: And some of those items are designed by KUAA DJs, in-house DJs.
0: That is correct.
1: Faye designed the tank top, I believe. And Riri designed a t-shirt.
0: Yep.
1: You helped with the baseball jersey, with the design. You had some input.
0: I made comments. I made comments.
1: Good on you. There's so much, there's a lot of comments that we can make about independent radio right now, too. But I'm always grateful. I'm always grateful, and I always realize, like, if I could just find that one thing that I would do for free and just let it consume me, it would make everything else in my, like, world, reality, or universe, what have you, not to get too lofty, just kind of aligns.
0: Yeah.
1: And that's all kind of what we strive to have here at KUAA, is to just be able to, like, provide the human aspect, the anti-algorithm, the analog, all the cool stuff, all the good stuff.
0: Algorithm-free radio.
1: Yeah.
0: If it's what you like, please give. Come to the site.
1: What is it, baby?
0: KUAAFM. Punt. O-R-G.
1: Ooh.
0: Trilingual.
1: Ooh, la la. Très sexy. What's this? This is sexy too.
0: This is Shalimar.
1: Oh.
0: Off of the Solar label, Sound of Los Angeles Records, with Take That to the Bank.

0: 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It gets me into the right rhythm.
1: 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KUAA's Radiothon is underway.